There's no surviving. There's no surviving. There's no surviving. There's no surviving. There's no surviving. There's no surviving.

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Victor's. It's mine. 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

0: 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Estaba tocando eso. Estaba grabando eso.
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1: Raging and swirling, getting inside. I feel like I'm going to break.

I got a streamlined woman. She make my electro kick all right. What kind of woman is that, Crawford? All right, man.